Hey, Grand County, this is DJ Cruise Control on for Genre Neutral. I am here from 6 to 8 p.m., and I would just like to say happy Father's Day tomorrow to all the dads. And also, we're just so grateful. Yeah, that was Grateful by the Red Clay Strays. The time is 6:05, and you are listening to KFFR Winter Park and KWTR Fraser. And everyone, thank you for an incredible membership drive. We have reached our operational goal, and now we're turning west. The FCC has announced a 2026 filing window for new FM translators that would strengthen and extend our signal to Rabbit Ears Pass. So Berthoud Pass to Rabbit Ears Pass is what we're saying. Thanks to an anonymous gift, all donations made today will be matched 4 times to meet this stretch goal. All right, so we're grateful. Thank you guys. This has been a super successful membership drive, and we are tickled. We're tickled pink, I guess that's the saying. I don't know. It's so hot out. I'm kind of pink right now. Anyway, hopefully everyone's having a great Saturday. Yeah, so we're going to do some good music here. I'm going to play some David Bowie and some Soundgarden. I've got some Nico Case and Porno for Pyros. And I just want to say hey to my dad, who I think is listening. I'm not sure if he's listening yet, but hopefully he is, because I'm going to play a little Father's Day song for him. So I'm going to get back to it. And thanks again for listening. And hang out with me for 2 hours. We'll have some fun.

0: And do what the man says. Don't go away. All right. That song was for Deacon Blues and his wife, Style Council. You're the best thing. And I just want to say, I am just so lucky to have the best friends here at the radio station. They have, all of the DJs have just been so welcoming, especially DJ Deacon Blues. He's one of my faves. I know I rave about him all the time, but I just want to wish him a happy Father's Day and tell him thank you so much. I appreciate you. And I just wanted to play that song because it meant something to him. So, all right, 6:15. I've got some more sound for you. We had the Style Council back there, and we started out with David Bowie, the man who sold the world. I know that Nirvana did that song, and it got probably a little more airplay than David Bowie, but the original song was David Bowie's, so just thought I'd pop that in there for you. All right, stay tuned, and we'll be right back.
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0: Oh, those weeds. Yes, we were pulling weeds today in our garden, and those thistles, you guys, those are tough. Anyway, KFFR is excited to kick off Blues from the Top with a special Blue Spruce show featuring Mark Broussard and Kai Turner. And to kick off the Blues from the Top, I do have some Eric Clapton coming up. So stay tuned, and I'll be playing that in about 15 minutes or so.
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0: All right, Chris Cornell with Soundgarden, My Wave. And we had John Butler Trio singing Damn to Hell. I think what's really funny about that is my playlist computer digital thing says it was released in 1900. And what's really funny is that song kind of sounded like maybe it was written in 1900. So I thought that was kind of funny. Started that set off with Eels and Trouble with Dreams. Hey guys, just want to do a little shout out to my friend Bones. If you don't know Bones, you don't know this side of Grand County, because Bones is one of the best. And he's a good guy. He's, I don't know, probably Mr. Grand County. At your service. Anyway, just wanted to say he is awesome and he made a donation and it was matched 4 times to meet our stretch goal of extending our signal to Rabbit Ears Pass and strengthening it in Kremlin. So thanks, Bones. Love you. All right, guys. Let's see. It looks like for public affairs this week, we have, which is Wednesday, June 24th, at 4:30, the Grand County Library District joins public affairs. We'll talk with Mary Ann Denninger. She's the executive director of the Library District, and Emily Peterson, who's the Kremlin branch manager, about the new Kremlin Library Project. We'll learn how the Kremlin branch has become a hub of community activity and how that growth has shaped the need for a new space. Well, good for Kremlin. That's awesome, because I know that the library is a good resource for that community. And that'll be Public Affairs for Grand County every Wednesday at 4:30 p.m. on KFFR and KWTR.
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0: Little Bruce Springsteen for you there. It's hard to be a saint in the city. Rilo Kiley before that with Portions for Foxes. Eric Clapton, as promised, Can't Let You Do It. And we started that session there with Nico Case, This Tornado Loves You. And that was for my dad. This tornado loves you, Dad. Happy Father's Day. All right. Hopefully he's still listening. Cool. Well, happy Father's Day to everyone. If you're just joining the show, this is Genre Neutral with DJ Cruise, or DJ Cruise Control, if you will. I have got some more good music for you. I've got some Radiohead coming up, and some Dirtwire, and some James Hunter 6. So stay tuned. I got a couple messages, and we'll get back to the music.
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3: Hello, this is DJ John with your pet pals Pet Report. Kovu and Nuka, named after some of the lions in The Lion King 2, are a bonded pair that would love to find a home together. They are 8-month-old kittens that are short-haired, neutered males. Kovu is a lighter orange color and Nuka is a darker orange. Nuka is a little more reserved than Kovu, but once they get to know you, they both love having your attention. They do get along with certain dogs, but have yet to be around other cats. So we aren't sure about that. Nuka and Kovu will definitely keep you entertained. For more information on these cuties, go to gcpetpals.org or call the Grand County Animal Shelter at 970-887-2988. 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

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DJ Cruise Control here. The time is 7:02, and you're listening to KFFR Winter Park and KWTR Fraser. Happy solstice tomorrow at 4:24 in the morning. I'm sure all of you will be celebrating all day long because it's basically the longest day of the year and the shortest night of the year. And basically, I don't know if you guys know, but it occurs at the exact moment that the Earth's tilt towards the sun is at its maximum. For the northern hemisphere, the sun reaches its highest point in the sky, resulting in maximum daylight. So basically, Denver will experience roughly 15 hours of daylight tomorrow. The sun will rise around 5:30 a.m. and will not set until around 8:30. But I'll tell you, on my bike rides, sometimes it feels like the sun is out until like 9:30. So enjoy the warm weather, enjoy the sun, enjoy the long days. All right, just wanted to say thank you for an incredible membership drive. We have reached our operational goal, and now we turn west. The FCC has announced a 2026 filing window for new FM translators that would strengthen and extend our signal to Rabbit Ears Pass. Thanks to an anonymous gift, all donations made today will be matched 4 times to meet this stretch goal. And I believe we have 3 hours and 6 minutes remaining to match that 4 times. So we appreciate any extra pennies and dimes you can throw our way. Okay. We had the James Hunter Six singing about heartbreak, and that last song was Moon Tricks by Ashes. And I played that because of the solstice. So our next song is going to be Tahitian Moon, and it's Porno for Pyros.

0: All right, a request from Eve in Southern California for Alanis Morissette, Forgiven. Before that, we had the Volbeats, Don't Listen to Her, and Dogs on Shady Lane by Cole Street. All right, we're at 7:21. This is DJ Cruz, and I'll be here till 8. We'll have DJ Stellar J next with Saturday Slaps. Yay, love her. Okay, so we're going to do a couple messages. I'm going to get back to the music. Happy solstice. Happy Father's Day tomorrow. And I've got some more music for you, so hang in there.
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We are under our second red flag warning of the week. With gusts of up to 40 to 45 miles per hour, as well as relative humidities down even into the single digits, we will be looking at higher fire danger through the day today. This will be a heavy or rather busy recreation weekend with a lot of people coming up from the cities because it is pretty warm down there, but it's also pretty warm up here, and we will be dealing with very dry conditions at the surface, which will continue that fire danger, so just be careful, be wary of any sparks that you create, because those fuels, if they aren't dried out already, are going to be drying out pretty quickly continuing through today and through this weekend. Going into next week, though, we do have a good chance of some afternoon clouds returning, and with those afternoon clouds, I can't rule out maybe a shower or two just about every single day, Monday through Wednesday, but then going into Thursday and Friday, that's when a monsoonal push of moisture will make it a little bit more clear that we are dealing with some actual moisture, and that will provide us some chances of some showers and storms going into later this week. The problem with that and why I'm not cheering it on is because it looks like it will be pretty short-lived. It may only be staying around for 2 days and clear out by the weekend this coming weekend. And this coming weekend does look to be drying out pretty quickly. It is nice to see some moisture back in our forecast though. So Monday through Friday this week going into the afternoon, we will be looking at partly to mostly cloudy skies, which will help us with just a little bit cooler temperatures and maybe even a shower or two just about every single day. For more specifics, always check out my Facebook page, Grand County Weather, or you can tune into my show every Sunday from 3 to 5 p.m.

0: And that was The Trills, Speak Loud. Before that was a request from Rally. Thank you so much. Wolf Mother, The Earth's Rotation Around the Sun. Good friend of mine from way back. Thanks for requesting that. Perfect for the solstice. Then we had Daniel Fredell with Sunkissed, which was a nice instrumental. And Future Birds with Crazy Boys. All right, you guys, I only have like 20 minutes left, so gonna play the calendar and a couple other messages from our underwriters, and then get ready for a fun Saturday night with Saturday Slaps and DJ Stellar J. Just wanted to say thanks for listening, and I'll be back in just a second. Week is filled with summer. 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
0: Kremling Days brings a 10 a.m. parade, firefighter games, cliff golf, goat roping, and live music featuring Luke Hickam and Neon Sky Band all day, with KFFR broadcasting in the afternoon.
1: Fly Fishing in the Rockies invites locals to get to know fly fishing and possibly earn a junior angler badge from 9 a.m. to 12 p.m. at the Rocky Mountain National Park.
0: Ducks Out of Water. The Grand Lake Duck Races take place from 10 to 4, launching, dropping, and decorating ducks in games around Grand Lake Town Park and supporting Colorado Aero Labs after-school and summer camp programs.
1: Sarah Killigan hosts an interactive workshop on the nervous system and metabolic health connection from noon to 1 at Granby Library.
0: Mountainshire Books invites locals to meet and greet Colorado author Becky Jensen as she discusses her new book, No Man's Land, Unpacking One Woman's Worth on the Colorado Trail, from 1 to 4.
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1: 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I'm DJ C-Ray.
0: And I'm DJ Cruz saying, stay healthy, Grand County.
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All right, that was PJ Harvey, Sheila Na Gig. I love that song. We had Radiohead with Staircase before that, also one of my favorite songs. Nick Cave and the Bad Seeds, that was Let the Bells Ring off the Abattoir Blues. That is a double disc album. It is so great. If you guys ever have been a Nick Cave fan, you probably already know about it. It's just it's dark, just like Nick Cave is, but I had to play PJ Harvey and Nick Cave together because so good. And before that, we had the Trills with Speak Loud. Okay, Stellar J is in the house. Woo! She is here for her Saturday Slap Show from 8 to 10. So stay tuned. I'm going to play a disco song, Let's Groove by Earth, Wind & Fire. And then she's going to take you on her journey through the next couple hours with her rockin' playlist. So thank you so much for listening. This is DJ Cruz. I will see you when I see you. And thank you so much for listening. I appreciate you guys. And have a great weekend.

Thank you, DJ Cruz, for that Earth, Wind, and Fire. She and I have been on a little bit of a funk train lately. That's been really fun. Awesome. Well, I'm Stellar J, and thanks so much for tuning in to Saturday Slaps. You are listening to KFFR Winter Park and KWTR Fraser on the FM dial on 88.3 and 89.1. And thank you to all y'all listening online. We're so glad you're here. Just quick PSA, and I'll probably repeat this through the show. This is my last show for a little while. I'm taking just a little bit of time off. We're going on vacation. And then we like to participate with the rodeo. So I'm going to prioritize that this summer. And I'll be back in the middle of August. So a little while from now. But I love you all, and I'm so glad you're here. And while I have you, just want to say a real big thank you to everybody who's already donated to our drive. This is the last day, and I know we've been listening to it a lot, but also there's a 4x match tonight, which I think is the most that we've had the whole drive. And get this, we're at $97,750 so far. And I don't know about you, but I just think it'd be cool if we made it to 100K, and with the 4x match, that's only $500. So thank you to Mikey T. Turner, who just donated $500, and Bonesy got $60 in a little bit earlier. Those donations became $2,240 right off the bat. So that's one more $500 donation, or 10 $50 donations, and we are hitting that 100K milestone. So I know you're tired of it. I'm a little tired of it, but we're all here together for KFFR, and I don't know. I kind of think we might be able to do it. Let's find out. I've got a fun set lined up for you guys tonight, and might just pull out some randos, which I don't normally do at the end of it. So let's party.

All right, that was some lines. Before that, we had Defunk and Charlie Beal. It was a fun set. This set of tunes is actually a bunch of music that I started getting really into when I was preparing to hang out on DJ Scatter's show. It feels like last Tuesday, but it was the Tuesday before. And I was just getting deep into like banjo meets EDM. So this is what I'm calling the Americana version of Saturday Slaps. It's pretty fun, and I hope you're enjoying it too. We're so glad to be part of KFFR Community Radio, and we're really excited to kick off Blues from the Top. Can you believe it's this weekend? Like, not today, but this coming weekend. There's going to be a Blue Spruce show with Mark Broussard, and Kai Turner here at the studios. And if you are a Blue Spruce member, then you get into that show for free, which is awesome. And there's still a lot of time to become a Blue Spruce member. Thank you to Larry Weiner and Susan Siegel for donating tonight. I believe in us, team, that we can get to that 100K. It's going to happen. And again, $40 a month gets you that Blue Spruce membership. Monthly free concerts here in the studio. Super intimate. The sound is great. There's beer and honestly, some of the best popcorn. I'm a popcorn aficionado. The popcorn here is amazing. You want to join just for the popcorn. I'm not lying. So last call, y'all. KFFR.org.

0: Yeehaw. That was Xavier Rudd. That one goes out to Chase. Hope you're having fun tonight. Before that, we had another Charlie Beal song. That whole album is very worthwhile. It's called Steady Rolling. And we had Siru with a mispronounce here. We're going to try Nyx, N-H-Y-X, and open it up with Dubstacks. That one was super fun. Glad you're here with us tonight on Saturday Slaps. So glad to have you here. This is going to be my last show for a little while, so extra glad to have you here. And I look forward to seeing you again in Stellar J land in the middle of August once the Fraser Rodeo is done. We are going on vacation and then participating with our neighborhood wonderfulness. It's my other community participation event. So it is going to be great, and I hope to see you out there. We'll see you at the watering hole. That's where we hang out. And just in terms of community, so many thanks for all y'all who participated in the membership drive. I'm going to treat you all to some mispronounced rapid fire donor names. Thank you so much to Rocky, Debbie Weiner, Lucinda Colton, DJ Scatter, thank you, Steve-O, Carol Goodman, Lisa LeClaire Waldorf, Batch McGee, thank you, Daniel Goodman, Johnny, Joni Wells, Jeremy, Aaron Jaziorski, thank you, Stephanie Irving, Sam, DJ GR, Kathy Merkin, Cynthia Pagano, DJ Dolly, thank you, Turner and Hudson, Lazy Lester, In the House, Partham, double down, Paige Wingington, and Riley and Ross Coslo, thank you all for donating. If you want your name horribly mispronounced by me, Stellar J, there's still 1 hour to donate and receive that 4x match. We're so close to finishing off that stretch goal, y'all. And I mean, who doesn't want to hear KFFR on the upper sea, on your way to Steamboat, down to the blue? Let's go. That 4x match makes it pretty dang small. A total of $500 in the next hour will get us there. I don't know. Let's go. I'm curious. We're going to keep rocking some party tunes here. I'm so glad you're here with me on Saturday Slaps for my last show for a little while. We're going to try and keep it fun. Thanks for listening.
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4: This is David McKnight with another tragic story. This one time, a woman came back from snowmobiling, flying home to Denver like she was in Fast and the Frostbite. In the rush, she left the shower running for 3 weeks, and when she returned, the house was less than home sweet home and more Mold the musical. When disaster strikes, we're there when you need us.

0: Thanks so much for tuning in to Saturday Slaps. So glad you're here with me. I'm Stellar J. That was Thomas Vent. Before that, we had Beat, Fatigue, and Creature with Heather Christie. Thanks so much to all y'all who donated to KFFR's fundraising drive this year. We are overwhelmed with the support of this community. Could not be more proud to be a part of it. I hope you feel the same way. It really has just been so special to know the volume and level of commitment that this community has for this radio station, and that all of y'all who are outside of Grand County have for KFFR. We're so glad to have y'all listening on KFFR.org. We're hoping to expand our reach to reach every corner of Grand County. Tonight is the last night for matching donations, and we just couldn't be more thankful for all of you. Thank you so much. Thanks for listening to my show tonight. Again, it is going to be my last one for a little while. I'm glad you're here with me now. We're going to have some fun for the rest of the night. Probably going to wrap up around 9:30 tonight. And I will be back with more Saturday Slaps in the middle of August once the rodeo is wrapped up. And if you're a rodeo fan, or if you've never been to the rodeo, come say hi at the watering hole. I'll be so glad to meet you. Maybe I'll wear a Stellar J name tag. Probably not. But thanks so much for tuning in to KFFR Winter Park and KWTR Fraser. Glad to have you here.
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Yeehaw. That was Barry Can't Swim. I'm guessing it's true. I'll take bets. Before that, we had YOGA, Farb Wende, and Thomas Vent. That one was Moonshine Gang. Super diverse artist. Lots of fun songs out there and a lot of different genre mashups. Thomas Vent. Having fun listening to him lately. I hope you do too. Thank you so much for tuning in to Saturday Slaps with me. I'm Stellar J. Thank you. Thank you to all of y'all listening online on KFFR.org. So glad to have you here with us tonight. We are KFFR Winter Park on 88.3 and KWTR Fraser on 89.1 on the FM band. And hopefully those signals are going to get translated out past Kremling here soon in 2026. If you haven't been listening to KFFR lately, you will now learn that we are in the final day, final hours of our membership drive. And we are searching for that translator link out at Kremling to reach all those nitty-gritty corners way the heck out there on the western edge of Grand County. We also have the final hours right now of a four times match. And thank you, Beth Ferguson, for your donation. So many thanks. I think it would be super fun if right here at the end of the membership drive tonight, literally in like an hour, if we made that final $2,000, we're currently sitting at 98K. And just seriously, how fun would it be if we made it to 100K? I think we would all feel really proud of ourselves. It'd be such a right home moment. And with that four times match, it could happen really quickly. Four of you donating $100 would just like get us right there. Let's see what happens. I don't know. I think we can do it. We got a lot of fun tunes lined up for you tonight here on Saturday Slaps. I'm so glad you're here with me. The Fraser Valley has been beautiful lately. Granted, we could use a little more rain. It is very hot, dry, dusty, windy out there. For those of you in the valley, you probably noticed some smoke lines up north. I'm going to research what those were from and hopefully be able to illuminate for you. We are anticipating a continuation of this high heat, dry air, windy pattern for the next 3, 4, 5 days. It's going to be hot. Monday's looking 80. Tuesday's going to be Winter Park 100. Wednesday, maybe even hotter. So find some shade. Put out a little water for the birds. If you are planting flowers, please water them judiciously. The wildflowers are out nice and early. Columbines are popping. Flax is already going through its phases. Probably going to be done soon. It's going to be hot summer out there, y'all. So exercise caution. And thanks so much for tuning in to KFFR. This is a great source for all of your community information, including the red flag warning until it's 9 p.m. tonight right now. And we are in stage 1 here in Grand County. So be careful out there. And thank you.

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That's where the blues are. The more you play, the better you feel out there, because you begin to play it off your mind. When you get off to yourself, then you study. That's what the blues is.

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Then as we grow up, many everyday things and social situations become associated with these primary stimuli, partly by a process called conditioning. And so many things and people cause us to respond emotionally. And in general, that's good. But emotions out of control, well,

Thanks so much for joining me on Saturday Slaps. We got a couple more songs lined up for you. That was Zugma. Don't quote me on this, but I'm pretty sure they're local kids from Colorado. I've seen them a lot around here in some smaller venues. Great band. That was Vandalux. Ahead of that, touring DJ, sometimes tours with a live band. Going to be playing free shows in Avon. Does a lot of ski tours. Really cool band. Didier Sinclair, Dirtwire, ahead of that. One of my all-time faves, Gilligan Moss, Collect 200, and started that set off with O'Flynn. So glad you're here with us on Saturday Slaps. This is the Americana version of Saturday Slaps. We're normally pan, global, modern dance, and we're trying to keep it a little more homegrown here tonight. We got a lot of banjo, slide, pedal steel, harmonica coming at you tonight, and I hope you are enjoying it. This is going to be my last show for a wee little while, and I'm so glad you're here with me tonight. Thank you so much for listening. I will be back again in the middle of August. We are going on vacation. Yay! And then I hope to see you around the rodeo this summer. It is a great sadness that the Saturday Slaps time slot conflicts with the rodeo. So we're making a choice, and I hope to see you there, and I'll be back when the rodeo is over. Thank you, thank you, thank you, thank you to everybody who has donated to the KFFR fundraising drive. We are literally in the final hours of that effort. If you haven't donated yet, right now is the time. There is a 4x match,

which is the highest match I think we've had the whole drive. So get it in now, or, you know, don't forever hold your peace. We'll take your donations anytime, if I'm being honest. But we're so glad to be able to include you in our membership drive. We are reaching for that translator link in Kremling. Please participate with this 4x match. It is such an amazing opportunity. Your $10 donation becomes $40. Your $50 donation becomes $200. On and up and on and up. And we just couldn't be more thankful. We did exceed our goal, and we are well on our way to that stretch goal of expanding all the way across Grand County. So the time is now. Thank you so much. I'm so glad you're here with me tonight. We got just a couple more songs for you. I am taking off a little bit early to go join my friend's birthday. Happy birthday, Tracy and Kevin. Thanks so much for being a part of Saturday Slaps, and I'll see you all again in August.

All right, I know I told you that was going to be my last song, and I also told you that I might ad hoc it here at the end. So I've got a couple fun country songs lined up for you. I know I play a lot of global electronic music normally here on Saturday Slaps, but bluegrass and vintage country are my other heart. So let's keep that mix rolling. Thanks for being here for it. So glad you're here for Saturday Slaps. And I just cannot continue to give enough heartfelt thanks to everybody who donated to the KFFR fundraising drive. We would not be here without you. And we are so glad to be part of such a strong community, an integrated community. It really is a very special thing to be here for you and that you are here for us. Thank you.

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1: Fly Fishing in the Rockies invites locals to get to know fly fishing and possibly earn a junior angler badge from 9 a.m. to 12 p.m. at the Rocky Mountain National Park.
0: Ducks Out of Water. 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

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Hey guys, this is Louisa Parmenter. 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

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You are listening to KFFR Winter Park Community Radio for the Fraser Valley and the headwaters of the Colorado River, broadcasting at 88.3 FM and streaming worldwide at kffr.org. Break a leg. Just kidding.

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1: 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We are excited to announce that Fraser Valley Recreation District was recently recognized as the J. Evan Goulding Special District of the Year by the Colorado Special Districts Association. We would love to see our locals participating in all that the Rec District offers.

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The end.

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0: We're going to do some bluegrass, Ricky. Is that okay with you?
2: Huh? That's all right here tonight.
0: I want you to count it down now, son. It's called the Rose Bowl, Kentucky.
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Greetings, everyone, and welcome to the beautiful Fraser Valley, land of many rivers and lots of fishing. My name is Paul Ingersoll, and you are listening to KFFR Winter Park, Colorado, community radio for the Fraser Valley and the headwaters of the Colorado River.

It's time for the Grand County Fishing Report for the week of June 15th, 2026. Sunny days, wind, and great fishing has been the story this past week. Water levels are holding steady and fish are settling into their summer patterns. The bite and wind remain strong in the entire area. Be sure to plan your fishing day soon while the bite is still off the charts. Lake Granby. Stillwater boat ramp is open 6 a.m. to 8 p.m. Water temperature in the low 60s. Water level is holding steady at 25 feet below full. Lake trout fishing is excellent. Target 50 to 80 foot depths with a white jig head and white grub body tipped with sucker. Worked very close to the bottom. Grand Lake. Boat ramps are open 6 a.m. to 8 p.m. Fishing for all species is fair to good. Target the inlet areas for rainbow trout and rocky shorelines for brown trout. Jerkbaits and various streamers have been working well. Colorado River below Shadow Mountain Dam is flowing at 22 CFS. Fishing is good for rainbows and browns. Black Beauty Midge Pattern and Rainbow Warrior have been great for rainbows. Best action for brown trout has been on an egg-sucking leech pattern or a small streamer. That concludes today's report. Good luck out there, anglers. The Fishing Report is sponsored by Fishing with Bernie Guide Service. 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

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But just think of the tremendous selection and savings you'll gain. Of course, the loss of freedom and democracy are tragedies, I know. But consider the entertainment value contained within. To remind you, it is you, the people, who have mandated this course of our fate.

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1: It's time for the Grand County Fishing Report for the week of June 15th, 2026. Sunny days, wind, and great fishing has been the story this past week. Water levels are holding steady and fish are settling into their summer patterns. The bite and wind remain strong in the entire area. Be sure to plan your fishing day soon while the bite is still off the charts. Lake Granby. Stillwater boat ramp is open 6 a.m. to 8 p.m. Water temperature in the low 60s. Water level is holding steady at 25 feet below full. Lake trout fishing is excellent. Target 50 to 80 foot depths with a white jig head and white grub body tipped with sucker. Worked very close to the bottom. Grand Lake. Boat ramps are open 6 a.m. to 8 p.m. Fishing for all species is fair to good. Target the inlet areas for rainbow trout and rocky shorelines for brown trout. Jerk baits and various streamers have been working well. Colorado River below Shadow Mountain Dam is flowing at 22 CFS. Fishing is good for rainbows and browns. Black Beauty Midge Pattern and Rainbow Warrior have been great for rainbows. Best action for brown trout has been on an egg-sucking leech pattern or a small streamer. That concludes today's report. Good luck out there, anglers. The Fishing Report is sponsored by Fishing with Bernie Guide Service. 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

It's time for the Grand County Fishing Report for the week of June 15th, 2026. Sunny days, wind, and great fishing has been the story this past week. Water levels are holding steady and fish are settling into their summer patterns. The bite and wind remain strong in the entire area. Be sure to plan your fishing day soon while the bite is still off the charts. Lake Granby. Stillwater Boat Ramp is open 6 a.m. to 8 p.m. Water temperature in the low 60s. Water levels holding steady at 25 feet below full. Lake trout fishing is excellent. Target 50 to 80 foot depths with a white jig head and white grub body tipped with sucker. Worked very close to the bottom. Grand Lake. Boat ramps are open 6 a.m. to 8 p.m. Fishing for all species is fair to good. Target the inlet areas for rainbow trout and rocky shorelines for brown trout. Jerk baits and various streamers have been working well. Colorado River below Shadow Mountain Dam is flowing at 22 CFS. Fishing is good for rainbows and browns. Black Beauty Midge Pattern and Rainbow Warrior have been great for rainbows. Best action for brown trout has been on an egg-sucking leech pattern or a small streamer. That concludes today's report. Good luck out there, anglers. The Fishing Report is sponsored by Fishing with Bernie Guide Service. 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

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This is DJ Massey here on KFFR Radio, located in Winter Park at 88.3 FM. We are Grand County Community Radio, located at the headwaters of the Colorado River and streaming worldwide at kffr.org. Guys, I got a special show for you, and I'm going to tell you about it in a minute. All I can say is the DJ booth has been transformed into one big red shag disco ball loving place. I'll tell you the details here in a second.

0: And top of the morning to all of you here in Grand County. This is DJ Massey, and you are listening to DJ Massey's Mashup. Good morning, everybody. I'll tell you, last week I told you what I was going to do this week, and I don't know if you remember or not, but it's kind of an ode to a funny line in the movie The Blues Brothers. So if you've ever seen The Blues Brothers, you'll know that the whole premise of the movie is to get the band back together. So as soon as Jake gets paroled from Joliet Prison, they're on their way to try to find all of the members of the original band. And the first stop is Holiday Inn. And they pick up Murph and the Magic Tones. And Murph and the Magic Tones were playing in the Armada Room. And when Jake and Elwood show up, they were getting ready to do a 2-hour disco swing party. And guys, that's what we're doing today. A 2-hour disco swing party. So the DJ booth has a thick layer of shag. I got my afro on. I got the disco ball going. I mean, you can use your imagination. It really doesn't. But guys, we're going to do something totally different today. It's all going to be disco. Sorry if you hate disco. I swear some of these songs are remixed and they might be a little newer, but we're going to have some fun. So get your afro on, get your disco pants on, and come with me for the next 2 hours while we do this disco swing party. I am so excited to be with you guys, and happy Father's Day, everybody, to all the dads and dad figures out there. You don't have to have an actual kid to be a dad figure. And so this day is for you. And I hope you guys have a wonderful, wonderful Father's Day. The air quality outside is kind of meh right now. Hopefully there's no fires around here, which I haven't heard of any. But get outside, I guess, if you can. If the air quality doesn't bother you, and have a great day. Let's get started with our 2-hour disco swing party.
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0: and that is Diana Ross, The Boss. Before that, Don't Leave Me This Way by Harold Melvin and the Blue Notes, Boney M with Daddy Cool, and as we always start out the mashup, Good Morning by Mandisa. And a good morning indeed to all of you. The current time is 7:07 a.m. Thank you so much for joining me. This is DJ Massey, and you are listening to KFFR Winter Park at 88.3 FM. We are Grand County Community Radio, located at the headwaters of the Colorado River and streaming worldwide at KFFR.org. Thanks so much for joining me this morning, and thank you so much for the last 2 weeks. In case you haven't heard, we have reached our operational goal, and now we are looking to the west. The FCC, they announced a 2026 filing window for new FM translators. KFFR has identified a possible translator site that would strengthen our reach all the way into Kremling and beyond. Any donation made between now and June 20th, which was yesterday, will be earmarked to meet this stretch goal. 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Thank you so much. We really, really, really appreciate all of you. And I appreciate all of you too. I appreciate everybody who gets up early and listens to the mashup. I know that I have quite a few folks that always tune in online. So thank you all of you who are tuned in online. I know it could be from anywhere in the world. Last week I had my friend Carol who tuned in from Buenos Aires. I always have folks that tune in from Michigan, from Tennessee, from basically all points of the United States. So be sure to take us with you. You can always go to KFFR.org and hit that Listen Now button, and you can get us anywhere in the world. So today we are doing, like I said, our two-hour disco swing party. And this is the line from the Blues Brothers that actually made me think that this was a good idea. So take a listen.
1: Thank you. You're marvelous. You're marvelous, thank you. I'm Murph, and these are the Magic Tones. Steve the Colonel Cropper, Donald Duck Dunn, Willie Two Big Hall, and Tom Bones Malone. We'll be back with the Magic Tones for the Armada Room's two-hour disco swing party after this short break. Till then, don't you go changing.
0: Until then, don't you go changing. Guys, that is the reason why we are doing the two-hour disco swing party. It was my dad's favorite movie, The Blues Brothers. And this being Father's Day, I thought I'd have a little bit of fun. So, back to the music. Let's get started with a little T-S-O-P, the sound of Philadelphia. Here we go.

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2: Hello, this is DJ John with your pet pals Pet Report. Kovu and Nuka, named after some of the lions in The Lion King 2, are a bonded pair that would love to find a home together. They are 8-month-old kittens that are short-haired, neutered males. Kovu is a lighter orange color and Nuka is a darker orange. Nuka is a little more reserved than Kovu, but once they get to know you, they both love having your attention. They do get along with certain dogs, but have yet to be around other cats, so we aren't sure about that. Nuka and Kovu will definitely keep you entertained. For more information on these cuties, go to gcpetpals.org or call the Grand County Animal Shelter at 970-887-2988. The Pet Report is sponsored by Country Ace Hardware in Granby, a local provider of pet food, accessories, and other pet items.

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I want to get into it, man, you know. Like a sex machine, man. Moving, doing it, you know. Can I count it off? One, two, three.

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5: Greetings, Grand County. This is your water report. I'm Evie Guay with the Headwater Center, bringing you the latest readings from the headwaters of the Colorado River. On Saturday, June 20th, the Colorado River near Kremling peaked at 697 cubic feet per second, or CFS. The Fraser River below Crooked Creek peaked at 27.2 CFS, and the Williams Fork River below the reservoir peaked at 24 CFS. On Saturday, June 20th, the high temperature for the Colorado River at Kremling was 64.4 degrees Fahrenheit. The Fraser River at Crooked Creek was 67.6 degrees Fahrenheit, and the Williams Fork near Partial was 68.2 degrees Fahrenheit. Next up are reservoir levels. With a historically low snowpack, our reservoir levels are low. Lake Granby is 69% full, Green Mountain Reservoir is 37% full, and the Williams Fork Reservoir is 54% full and remains closed to motorized recreation. Now let's take a quick look at Trans Mountain diversions, water that is sent from the west of the Continental Divide to the Front Range. As of Saturday, June 24th, the 24-hour average diversion for the Adams Tunnel at Grand Lake was 399 cubic feet per second. The Moffitt Tunnel at Winter Park was 142 cubic feet per second. This has been your water report for K-Water 89.1 FM. 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
6: All right, what's cracking, y'all? This is DJ Massey, DJ Massey's Mashup. You are listening to my two-hour disco swing party. So what it is, I need to thank all of you for donating and for supporting KFFR during our annual membership drive. Reed James, thank you so much. Corey Haskins, you rock. Chris Figge, you're amazing. You're the bomb. Kevin, Casey, far out, dude. Let's see, who else do we want to thank? Dave and Robin Dressen, thank you so much for your donation. Zachariah Falconer Stout, thank you so much. Mike Haffinen, thank you so much. You guys are funky. I am so glad for you guys. Michael Reba says he's a volunteer doing a mail run from Snow Mountain Ranch in the car a lot. Love the diversity of the music we play and want to do my part to keep it going. I'll be here until the beginning of October. Michael, thank you so much for listening to us and for doing the mail run. You are super nifty, my dude. All right. I'm trying to use all of these slang disco terms if you haven't noticed. I'm seriously not having a stroke, guys, I swear. But let's get back to the music because it is out of sight, radical, and off the hook. We are going to hear a little bit of Lady Marmalade. Get those disco pants moving, y'all.

0: And that was the Hughes Corporation, Rock the Boat. Let me give you the skinny on these folks, y'all. They actually were trying to be named the children of Howard Hughes, which their record label turned down. And instead, their group name was a pun on the Howard Hughes Corporation. Hughes was spelled H-U-G-H-E-S, but they decided to do it Hue, like the synonym for color, H-U-E. So a little bit of background on that. That is Carl Russell, H. Ann Kelly, and St. Clair Lee. That is the Hughes Corporation. Before that, we heard Baccara, Yes, Sir, I Can Boogie, Patti LaBelle, Lady Marmalade, James Brown, Get Up, I Feel Like Being a Sex Machine, Dan Hartman with a really long song, Vertigo, Relight My Fire, and we started out that set with T.S.O.P., The Sound of Philadelphia by M.F.S.B. Thanks so much for joining me. The current time is 7:47, babies. Let's get groovy and take a listen to this. You dig?
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2: It's time for the Grand County Fishing Report for the week of June 15th, 2026. Sunny days, wind, and great fishing has been the story this past week. Water levels are holding steady and fish are settling into their summer patterns. The bite and wind remain strong in the entire area. Be sure to plan your fishing day soon while the bite is still off the charts. Lake Granby. Stillwater Boat Ramp is open 6 a.m. to 8 p.m. Water temperature in the low 60s. Water levels holding steady at 25 feet below full. Lake trout fishing is excellent. Target 50 to 80 foot depths with a white jig head and white grub body tipped with sucker. Worked very close to the bottom. Grand Lake. Boat ramps are open 6 a.m. to 8 p.m. Fishing for all species is fair to good. Target the inlet areas for rainbow trout and rocky shorelines for brown trout. Jerk baits and various streamers have been working well. Colorado River below Shadow Mountain Dam is flowing at 22 CFS. Fishing is good for rainbows and browns. Black Beauty Midge Pattern and Rainbow Warrior have been great for rainbows. Best action for brown trout has been on an egg-sucking leech pattern or a small streamer. That concludes today's report. Good luck out there, anglers. 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
0: And thank you so much for that fishing report. Remember, wear a hat, babies. 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Make sure that you protect yourself, even if it's cloudy. All right, guys, we are going to continue this two-hour disco swing party. So don't you go anywhere, babies. Let's listen to some Donna Summer.

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0: All right. That was a good one, babies. That was groovy. That was in deep. Last night, a DJ saved my life. I don't know if I'm saving lives here, y'all, but I definitely love being with you guys here on KFFR Winter Park. We are Grand County Community Radio, located at the headwaters of the Colorado River, streaming worldwide at kffr.org. 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Guys, are we having fun yet? Are we grooving down? Are we shaking a rug or whatever it is? Crack-a-lackin' maybe? I don't really know. I wasn't born fully in the 70s. Well, I was born towards the end of the 70s, but I don't remember it much. Let's see, what is the weather like today? This morning when I came in, it was a little chilly. Right now, fair skies, 48 degrees. Looks like we're on our way to a high of 75, sunny and breezy. Tonight, mostly clear, low of 39. Let's see, winds are going to be pretty calm, 9 to 14 miles per hour. Pretty light. Winds could gust as high as 22. Not as bad as it's been in the last couple of days. Tomorrow, we're cruising to a high of 78, low of 41 tomorrow night. And then the rest of the week is looking fairly decent. Low 80s, high 70s for the most of the week, at least until Thursday. So it's looking pretty good. So get out there, have fun, cut a rug, bust a move. All right, babies. I've run out of my 70s, my 70s slang. Maybe I'll have to Google some more. Yes, I'm having a good time here today. And I hope you guys are having a good time too. But don't have a good time with fire, because Grand County is currently in stage one fire restrictions regarding open burning. Fires outside of developed recreational sites is not allowed. This means no dispersed campfires in forested areas and no burn barrels. Outdoor smoking is restricted to enclosed areas or cleared spaces. There are also restrictions on explosive devices, welding, and chainsaw usage. For a complete list of what is and is not allowed, visit the website co.grand.co.us and make sure that you know all of the rules. Basically, don't be dumb, don't play with fire, and please, please, please be very careful. It is very dry out there. You can see everything is just super tender, super dry. The water levels are low. We didn't have a great winter. So don't be dumb with your fires and really pay attention to the fire restrictions. Go to that website and get all of the information. Thank you guys so much for joining me. This is DJ Massey. You're listening to DJ Massey's Mashup. Today we are doing our Ode to the Blues Brothers, which happens to be my dad's favorite movie. He unfortunately passed away in 2019, but I still wanted to do a little homage, not only to my dad on this Father's Day, and give him a little, shout out maybe? I don't know how you'd say it, but pay homage to him and his favorites with the movie The Blues Brothers. And we are doing our two-hour disco swing party in honor of Murph and the Magic Tones.
1: Thank you. You're marvelous. You're marvelous. Thank you. I'm Murph, and these are the Magic Tones. Steve the Colonel Cropper, Donald Duck Dunn, Willie Two Big Hall, and Tom Bones Malone. We'll be back with the Magic Tones for the Armada Room's two-hour disco swing party after this short break. Till then, don't you go changing.
0: And that's right. Don't you go changing, y'all. Thank you so much for joining me. And let's get back to some music. Let's play up some grooviness by Sylvester.

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1: All right. Dudes and dudettes, that last song that we heard was none other than Rapper's Delight by Sexy Eyes, or sorry, the Sugar Hill Gang. Sexy Eyes is the next song. Sorry. Before that, we heard Sylvester, You Make Me Feel Mighty Real. In Deep, Last Night, a DJ Saved My Life. And we started off that set with I Feel Love by Donna Summer. Now, we're going to do some Sexy Eyes by Dr. Hook.

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4: Greetings, Grand County. This is your water report. I'm Evie Guay with the Headwater Center, bringing you the latest readings from the headwaters of the Colorado River. On Saturday, June 20th, the Colorado River near Kremling peaked at 697 cubic feet per second, or CFS. The Fraser River below Crooked Creek peaked at 27.2 CFS, and the Williams Fork River below the reservoir peaked at 24 CFS. On Saturday, June 20th, the high temperature for the Colorado River at Kremling was 64.4 degrees Fahrenheit. The Fraser River at Crooked Creek was 67.6 degrees Fahrenheit, and the Williams Fork near Partial was 68.2 degrees Fahrenheit. Next up are reservoir levels. With a historically low snowpack, our reservoir levels are low. Lake Granby is 69% full, Green Mountain Reservoir is 37% full, and the Williams Fork Reservoir is 54% full and remains closed to motorized recreation. Now let's take a quick look at Trans Mountain diversions, water that is sent from the west of the Continental Divide to the Front Range. As of Saturday, June 24th, the 24-hour average diversion for the Adams Tunnel at Grand Lake was 399 cubic feet per second. The Moffett Tunnel at Winter Park was 142 cubic feet per second. 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I'm Evie reporting for the Headwater Center, where we educate about the vital actions we must take to conserve and protect our rivers and water supply. 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

a swing party today in honor of my dad's favorite movie, The Blues Brothers. And we've played all sorts of stuff today. This last song was actually by a band called Rufus. The lead singer of Rufus is Yvette Marie Stevens, but you know her as Miss Chaka Khan, the Queen of Funk. She has quite the repertoire. She sang with lots of different people, including Snoop Dogg. She's kind of a institution in the music world. So she's a singer, songwriter, producer, and philanthropist, and she's influenced generations of artists. So she's pretty cool. I love me some Chaka Khan. And before that, we had Dr. Hook with Sexy Eyes. Let's continue this rockin'. Well, I guess it's not rockin' because I can't say rockin' because it's 70s. This rad, I don't know if that's 70s or not, but let's continue here with a little Bohannon. Let's start the dance.

And that last song was Cherry Crush by Garza. Before that, we had Prince, I Want to Be Your Lover. Then we had the Brothers Johnson Stomp. And we started out that set with Bohannon, Let's Start the Dance. Guys, this two-hour disco swing party has officially come to an end. I have to clean up all of the thick red shag and put my Afro puff away because DJ Dave is in the house. He has a special guest today, and I'll let him introduce him. But thank you guys so much for tuning in to KFFR this morning and listening to DJ Massey's mashup. Stana and Fenna, you better be being real good for daddy today, because it's Father's Day. So happy Father's Day to all of the dads out there. And I will catch you guys next Saturday, or excuse me, Sunday, not Saturday, Sunday from 7 to 9 a.m. DJ Dave's next, guys. Stay tuned.

Hey, yes, sir. Yes, ma'am. It is a beautiful morning here high in the Rockies. This is DJ Dave. Welcome, call KWTR listeners. We joined the Sunday morning show with DJ Dave, and I have a special guest today, DJ John the Younger. We'll introduce him in a little bit. 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It is 9:01, June the 21st, 2026, and yes, today is a summer solstice, more daylight today than any other day of the year, and it's Father's Day. And since I am blessed to have six wonderful children, they're all adults now, of course, I can legitimately claim Father's Day as the theme for today's show. Be back to you in a moment.

0: Hey, I love to start each morning with the Young Rascals, Felix Cavalera and company from New Jersey. Yes. Hey, first of all, I want to thank you for an incredible membership drive. We have reached our operational goal, and now we turn west. The FCC has announced a 2026 filing window for a new FM translator that would strengthen and extend our signal to Rabbit Ears Pass. So we go from Berthard Pass to Robert Ears Pass, all of Grand County. Hey, thanks to an anonymous gift, all donations made at Kremlin Days, that was yesterday, will be matched 4 times to meet this stretch goal. It may still be in place. But anyway, go to KFFR.org, be generous, donate, and certainly enjoy the show today. I want to introduce my special guest, one of my 6 wonderful children, DJ John the Younger. Hey, John, are you there?
1: Hey, y'all. This is John the Younger. Since the last time I've been on, I've had quite an identity crisis, but I feel as if John the Younger really suits who I am now. So, yes, here have DJ Dave and John the Younger.
0: Now, for those who follow KFFR and KWTR, we have DJ John, who has a great show in the music room on Saturday morning at 9 o'clock. So we've got a DJ John. So it's just like in olden times when there was a king, King John, and then King John the Younger. So John is DJ John the Younger. Hey, as I mentioned earlier, we're playing songs as a tribute to Father's Day, but also to all parents. I'm going to start out with one that I played before, and it's my, if I had to play just one song, this would be it.

It's not time to make a change. 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You're still young, that's your fault. There's so much you have to know.

0: Okay, those were three classic songs that talk about being a father, being a parent. Start out with That's My Job. It's not a job, it's a love. But that song was released by Conway Twitty back in 1987, followed by father and son, Yusuf Cat Stevens. When I saw him, he was Cat Stevens. His album, Tea for the Tillerman, 1970. And the lyrics resonate. First of all, it says, I am old, but I'm happy. That's me. The only thing I'd correct is that, you know, he's talking to his father and son. That's the name of the song. Yeah, find a girl and settle down. I just say, find a girl or a boy and settle down. And then Paul Simon, 2002, from the film The Wild Thornberries. The song Father and Son, Father and Daughter. I misspoke there. So those songs were all dedicated to Mike, Heather, Nick, Meredith, Cecil, and John. So, John, have you heard those songs before?
1: I have. I have to admit, I've heard you play That's My Job plenty of times. Probably yes. Once every Father's Day for the past 29 years almost, I want to say.
0: Yep. All that is true. Hey, let's listen to a couple underwriting messages. Now that we've got the fundraising part of the year completed, it's important that you support our underwriters.
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1: Hey, this is DJ Dave along with DJ John the Younger. We heard three songs, you know, like advice, counsel, give to your children if you're a parent, father, or a mother. First of all, Crosby, Stills, Nash & Young, Teach Your Children. That was actually written by Graham Nash when he was with the Hollies, but they never released it. And then Leanne Womack, I Hope You Dance, great message to your son or daughter. And then Rascal Flatts, My Wish, from their album Me and My Gang. It's a very popular wedding song, from what I understand. DJ John the Younger, you mentioned that you're not a real aficionado of country music.
2: No, I can't say I am.
1: Were you getting,
2: not the biggest country fan.
1: Okay, you've heard a few. You're going to hear some more. So, okay.
2: I do appreciate those songs, though, with the underlining meaning. But I feel as if most country songs are about beer or fishing, and that's just not my cup of tea. I'm more of a tea man,
1: okay, well,
2: I would say.
1: The other song's coming up, and there are some more. They're not about fishing or drinking. Country music, three chords, and the truth. Here are a couple songs that talk to a little bit more somber meaning of Father's Day from James Blunt, and then Luther Vandross. Here you go.

I warned you, those are a little bit more somber songs. First of all, Monsters by James Blunt. He wrote that when his father was terminally ill. And then Luther Vandross, Dance with Your Father. It talks about his father passed away and he misses when his father and mother would dance together. He finally was elected to the Rock and Roll Hall of Fame this past year. And if you recall, I played that song back in January and I told you it would be played again in June. It is now 9:42, June the 21st. It's the most sunlight of any day of the year. 15 hours of sunlight today. That's a whole lot better than the 9 hours and 40 minutes of sunlight that we enjoy on December the 22nd. It's also Father's Day, and so DJ Dave is, along with DJ John the Younger, are bringing songs about being a parent, yeah, fathers and mothers. Again, it's 9:42. Every show, I like to just call out the birthdays being celebrated by folks in the music industry, and today there are several. Ray Davies of the Kinks, born in 1941, so makes him 85 years old today. Nils Lofgren from the E Street Band, born in 1951. Kathy Mattea, you remember that song, 18 Wheels and a Dozen Roses? She was born in 1959. And then Lana Del Rey, not going to play any Lana today, but I have in the past. She was born in 1985. So the next 6-7 songs are going to be tributes, dedications from folks to their fathers. I asked some people to give me some recommendations. And I'm going to start out with my own dad, Cecil James Chaplin Jr., who passed away in 2007. That's a long time. And I'm going to start out with a song by the Kinks. And then two others that remind me of my father. And one of them was suggested by my sister. Okay, here you go. Well-respected man from the Kinks.

You know, it is Sunday morning, and this is the DJJ Sunday Morning Show, and a lot of folks don't listen because they may be at church, but that's not why I picked that song. The last three songs were a tribute to my father, C.J. Chaplin Jr., starting out with the Kinks, well-respected man, because it's Ray Davies' birthday today, and then a Irish song by Rod Walsh, A Drink for My Father, a traditional Celtic Irish song. And that was recommended by my older sister, Laurel, to play that song, a.k.a. Bobo. She says that my father particularly liked the lyrics. We're going to sing out for the maidens in our lives. And yeah, we're going to sing out for our wives, too. That wasn't my dad, but yeah, it's a great song. And then they played from Londonderry, an Irish version of Faith of Our Fathers. My father was a member of the Greatest Generation. Born in the early 20s, served his country 4 years in World War II, returned home to get his degree in education, was a teacher and a high school principal. He was also the owner and director of a summer boys camp. And we had Vespers every Sunday evening, and it was non-denominational. And we'd play this song frequently during the summer, Faith of Our Father. So it just reminds me of my dad. So next, we're going to play a couple songs as a tribute to Suzanne's father, Bob Smith. And he was a real lover of country music. Sorry, John, I'm going to play a couple more country songs. And toward the end of his life, Brad Paisley was a favorite of his. So a great song from Brad Paisley, followed by, I think, my father-in-law's favorite singer, Johnny Cash. Here you go.

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Just this old guitar and an empty bottle of booze. 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Well, he must have thought that it was quite a joke, and it got a lot of laughs from lots of folks. Seems I had to fight my whole life through. Some gal would giggle and I'd get red, and some guy'd laugh and I'd bust his head. 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

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I tell you, I fought tougher men, but I really can't remember when. He kicked like a mule and he bit like a crocodile. I heard him laugh and then I heard him cussing. He went for his gun and I pulled mine first. He stood there looking at me and I saw him smile. And he said, son, this world is rough, and if a man's gonna make it, he's gotta be tough. And I know I wouldn't be there to help you along. So I give you that name, and I said goodbye. I knew you'd have to get tough or die. And it's that name that helped to make you strong. Yeah, he said, now you just fought one hell of a fight, and I know you hate me, and you got the right to kill me now, and I wouldn't blame you if you do. But you ought to thank me before I die for the gravel in your guts and the spit in the eye, cause I'm the that named you Sue. Yeah, what could I do? What could I do?

0: 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And if I ever have a son, I think I'm gonna name him Bill or George, anything but Sue. I still hate that name.
1: 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It's cold out there.
2: 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We'd like to thank our legacy underwriters. These businesses have been vital to our operations for three or more years. Particular shout out to Sosa's Bistro and Local Experience. Hey, one thing I want to alert everyone to, you should be well aware that it is a drought condition in our county, has been for probably 10 years. But Grand County is currently in stage one fire restrictions regarding open burning. Fires outside of developed recreational sites are not allowed. This means no dispersed campfires in forested areas and no burn barrels. Outdoor smoking is restricted to enclosed areas or cleared spaces. So if you're smoking, don't throw your cigarettes out the window and you're driving down 40. There are also restrictions on explosive devices, welding, and chainsaw usage. Hey, for a complete list of what is and is not allowed, visit co.grand.co.us. Yeah, so that's the public service message, and please pay attention to that. Hey, DJ John the Younger, played some song tributes to your grandfathers. Any particular, not to put you on the spot, any particular memories for either Granddad Chaplin or Granddad Smith that you'd like to share with your listening audience?
3: Sure thing. So I was 10 or 11 when both my grandfathers passed away, unfortunately. So I do not have too many memories, but all the memories I remember fondly of them.
2: Okay.
3: So, yes.
2: Yeah, that's true. That you were the youngest of our children, and so the grandparents were the oldest. You didn't get to enjoy their company as long as I would have liked it. But anyway. Okay, so those are songs and tributes to my father and my father-in-law. Now we're going to have some tribute shout-outs to other fathers from members of my family, starting out with grandchildren and DJ Chloe, and then DJ Rowan. Is that Rowan's DJ name? I think it's DJ Rowan. Close enough.
3: Sure.
2: Here he goes, some tributes, starting out with Daniel Hamilton's favorite group, Rilo Kiley. These are from Julian and Clementine.

Bridge. Hello, sweetie.

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2: It's now 10:22, Sunday morning, June the 21st, Summer Solstice Day, and it's Father's Day. This is DJ Day bringing you the Sunday morning show with the theme of, you guess it, Father's Day. The four songs we heard were tributes, dedications to by friends and family. First of all, with Arms Outstretched by Rilo Kiley to Daniel Hamilton, and then Learning to Fly by Pink Floyd. That song went out to Mike Chaplin. And then a song from Rusted Root, a group I wasn't familiar with, from Rowan to Ryan Gallagher. And lastly, Dawes, another band I was not familiar with. DJ Chloe sent that out to her dad, DJ Brian. Hey, KFFR is excited to kick off Blues from the Top, that's this next weekend, with a special Blues Spruce show featuring Mark Broussard and Kai Turner.
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4: 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This is DJ Dave, and just 25 minutes left on the Father's Day theme show here with DJ John the Younger. And we're about to play a bunch of country songs. I don't think John has many comments about those. Do you, Johnny?
5: No comment.
4: Okay, no comment. Okay, I'm introducing him to the breadth of country music. So, before the break in the underwriting message, we heard Lean On Me by Bill Withers. You may be more familiar with the Club Nouveau version in 1987, but Bill Withers wrote that song early 70s. And then Jason Isbell, Letting You Go, about his daughter Mercy. Amanda Shires is the mom. Now, unfortunately, they sort of broke up. And then Daddy Said, from Nancy Griffith, one of my favorite singer-songwriters. She's right up there with John Prine. Her song, Daddy Said, from the album Once in a Very Blue Moon, which is a great song, released in 1985. So we're

going to wrap up with some more country than John would have wanted, but they speak a great message. And we're going to start out with Alan Jackson, and then a song recommended by my friend Sammy Knight.

0: thank Sammy Knight for that recommendation from Zach Brown Band called My Old Man. Before that, Drive for My Daddy Gene from Alan Jackson. Hey, about 15, 16 more minutes until Lady Abigail shows up, and she'll be in the Groove Room bringing us great music. This is DJ Dave wrapping up the Father's Day, Parents Day theme for all of you out there. Hope you've enjoyed the show, listened to the lyrics, and some were at least meaningful to you. I'll be back next Sunday, 9 o'clock, Mountain Daylight Time. DJ John, thank you very much for joining me today.
1: Yes, this is DJ John.
0: DJ John the Younger.
1: DJ John the Younger, rather.
0: Yeah, and so the burden of your siblings, you carried very well today, representing them here on Father's Day. Hey, I'm going to wrap up with some more songs of the country genre. Just want to let you know that you're appreciated very much as our listeners, our supporters, our donors. Peace, love, stop the war, of course. Hey, the next two songs recommended by DJ Rowan. You got to like them, John. They're country, but you got to like them. Rowan suggested them.

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1: Hello, this is DJ John with your pet pals pet report. Kovu and Nuka, named after some of the lions in The Lion King 2, are a bonded pair that would love to find a home together. They are 8-month-old kittens that are short-haired, neutered males. Kovu is a lighter orange color and Nuka is a darker orange. Nuka is a little more reserved than Kovu, but once they get to know you, they both love having your attention. 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Nuka and Kovu will definitely keep you entertained. 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

Oh, yeah. Some good old George Strait, Love Without End. Amen. Thank you, DJ Dave, for a great set. Happy Father's Day. You are in the Groove Room. This is Lady Abigail, 10:59 a.m. in the Valley. Thank you for joining me today. What a glorious Sunday. Had a jam-packed week, everybody. There is so much happening in the Valley up here. I love it. And in addition to all the things, you also get to listen to Lady Abigail for an hour every Sunday here in the Groove Room on KFFR, Winter Park, and KWTR Fraser. Everybody, thank you for an awesome membership drive. I want to thank all of my friends and family for supporting me, and all of our awesome listeners for supporting KFFR. We have so much fun here, you guys. We reached the operational goal. We're heading west. What's that mean? That means we're looking at getting a FM translator, because you know what? The FCC has announced a 2026 filing window for new FM translators. What's this going to do? It's going to strengthen and extend the signal of KFFR all the way to Rabbit Ears Pass. So an anonymous gift, thank you, made it possible, along with all the donations on Kremlin's Day yesterday on June 20th. And so we're getting that, and everything's going to be matched by four to meet that stretch goal. Isn't that awesome? Excited for it. In addition to it being Father's Day, it is also summer solstice, longest day of the year, big party happening today. You guys, it's June. It's also Pride Month. So I wanted to do a few songs that I love, that my brother Abel loves. And then also to kick off today, I was playing in the Grand Classic yesterday, and one of my good friends played this song, and she knows my brother Abel and thought of him. And so, Abes, if you're listening today, this one is for you.

0: Isn't that a fun one? If you weren't getting up and getting your dancing shoes on, I don't know what will get you dancing today. I love that. I just discovered that one recently. That's it's called, if you didn't catch that name, Bootleg Heart. It just came out this year. It's obviously like a dark noir swing track. Electronic artist is Corp. Love it. Kind of that 1920s inspired vibe, you know, the piano riffs. You've got the haunting violins. I love it. So fun. Yeah, I feel like that's a good Pride one. I'm pretty sure Abel would love this one. Also, before that, some Whitney Houston. My Love Is Your Love. That was just, what, from, I want to say 2016 maybe, but I danced to that one in college at C Street, one of the gay bars in Champaign, Illinois. Loved it. Did some speaker dancing back in the day with that one. And yeah, did some speaker dancing this Friday. Loved it. It was our good friend Amy Jardy's 40th birthday. Level up, Amy. And we had a great time at Devil's Craft. Some great Y2K music. And yeah, just wanted to give Amy a little dancing and got to get up on some speakers Friday night. It's been a great week, everybody. Loving it. Also, speaking of speaker dancing, Lady Gaga with Runway was part of that last set. Of course, RuPaul with Sissy That Walk. And we kicked the Groove Room off this morning with He's Able, awesome gospel tune. My friend yesterday told me about that, said she got to see Kirk Franklin, is that artist, perform it a few years ago at Jazz Fest in New Orleans. And it was amazing. And wanted to play that one today for you. Gotta love it. How about some underwriting for folks?
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0: Summer reading, one of the things that I love to do in the summer, in addition to reading, of course, live music. And guess what's happening this coming weekend, starting on Friday? We're kicking off Blues from the Top. Gotta love that. Miss Maria Chavez putting that one on for us. Several years, 24 years this year, the Blues Society puts on Blues from the Top. We're doing, guess what? We're doing a special Blue Spruce show featuring Mark Broussard. He's awesome. And Kai Turner. Blue Spruce show on Friday, the 26th. Gotta love that. I'm excited for that. In addition to the Blue Spruce show kicking off Blues from the Top, Friday, the Wood Brothers, later Mark Broussard, is playing on Friday. Come see me and my guy Travis on Saturday. We are going to be making some delicious libations for you. We're going to bartend on Saturday the 27th for the Blues from the Top. I'm excited about that. And get to see Kenny Wayne Shepherd, North Mississippi All-Stars, Bywater Call. Like, it's going to be amazing. Come and see us. I mean, and then you've got Sunday with Los Lobos, Southern Hospitality, Blind Boys of Alabama. It's going to be awesome. Come see us. Check it out. See?
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0: Oh, yeah. Some good old Damian Marley on that one. Gotta love it. That one, Stand a Chance. That last little set was my ode to summertime. I love reggae in the summertime, rock reggae, roots reggae, all of that in that last set with some Slightly Stupid, with Sweet Honey. Love these guys. American rock band out of San Diego, Ocean Beach specifically there in San Diego. They're like, you know, fusion rock, reggae, folk, blues, with some hip-hop, funk. I mean, they're so great. I just love Slightly Stupid. You then got to hear from Fortunate Youth, also one of my faves. Let the good times roll. Good times roll on, everybody. Love and Fortunate Youth for a long time. They're a reggae rock band also from Cali. Some Hermosa Beach action there where Fortunate Youth is coming from. And then newer to me in the last few weeks is The Elevators. You got to hear Endless Summer. Loving them. They are from the other side of the states in Boston. American reggae rock band. They started back in 2014. And I'm just hearing of them, I think, and loving it. Thank you. Thanks for listening. Lady Abigail in the Groove Room this awesome Sunday morning. Happy Father's Day to all the fathers out there and remembering our fathers who have passed. Appreciate everybody. Happy Father's Day to all of my brothers and brother-in-laws. Hope you guys are having a great day, doing what you love. I've got a few requested songs from some of the fathers in my life. A couple of my brothers wanted to hear some of their favorite songs today. So we have those coming up for you next.
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3: Yes, folks, come be an underwriter here on KFFR. You are hearing how amazing this is. We stream worldwide. You can advertise to all the listeners in Grand County as well. Loving that last set. This is Lady Abigail. Been in the groove room with you today. I've got a few more minutes, and then guess who's back? Shady Elm. DJ Shady Elm is back in the house this week, and she is going to give you the Sunny Side Show here in a few minutes. Loving that last mini set. That's a little bit of country. Shout out to my brothers in Illinois listening. Wanted to hear Where the Corn Don't Grow by good old Travis Tritt. I threw in some mountain music by Alabama. Alabama always reminds me of my father. I think he's listening today. Hope you're having a great day, Dad. Happy Father's Day. And then Country Roads. Yeah, of course, John Denver's song, but that's remixed, remade, redone by me first and the Gimme Gimmes. Brother Ben wanted to hear that one. Thank you all for listening today. I've got a few more sweet, sweet tunes for you. And then you get DJ Shady Elm with you in the house.

Mama was queen of the mambo, papa was king of the Congo. Deep down in the jungle, I start banging my first bongo. Every monkey like to be in my place instead of me, cause I'm the king of bongo, baby, I'm the king of bongo bong.

0: Hello, hello. DJ Shady Elm here, coming to you from the sunny side. I missed last week, so I missed all of you. Thanks for joining me today here on the sunny side. It is currently 12:08, and you are listening to KFFR Winter Park at 88.3 FM and KWTR Fraser at 89.1 FM. We are Grand County Community Radio, located at the headwaters of the Colorado River, streaming worldwide at kffr.org. Thank you for an incredible membership drive. We have reached our operational goal, and now we turn west. The FCC has announced a 2026 filing window for new FM translators that would strengthen and extend our signal to Rabbit Ears Pass. Thanks to an anonymous gift, all donations made at Kremling Days, which was already over, were matched four times to meet that stretch goal. And because it's the weekend and nobody's in here, I'm not sure if we've reached our stretch goal, but I'm just going to say thank you all so much for listening to us, for giving during our annual membership drive, because we're not having another membership drive until next summer for our 11th anniversary. And you all have been so wonderful to us, and we appreciate you so much. This weekend is the Telluride Bluegrass Festival. And so I thought I would play songs from artists who are participating in the festival. And you're probably going to hear a lot more music that's going to be bluegrass music over the week, because I'm sure a few of our DJs have gone to the festival, and they're probably going to want to keep that fantastic time going, because I've been seeing photos online and it looks like it was a beautiful weekend. I'm guessing there's a lot of sunburns going on at the festival this weekend. Let's see what our weather is like, shall we?
1: Hey there, Grand County. This is JP from Grand County Weather giving you your forecast for Sunday, June 21st. First off, happy first day of astrological summer, as we have already been in meteorological summer for the past few weeks, but it is now astrological summer, or the actual summer season. And we're starting it off in classic Colorado summer style with that wildfire smoke blowing in from Utah from multiple wildfires that are blooming out there. Those wildfires will unfortunately keep blowing smoke in our direction over the next few days, so we will continue to have smoke blowing in overnight, then settling in into the morning, and then blowing away in the afternoon as breezier winds pick up in the afternoon and evening hours. Today we're not going to really look at much in the way of moisture above us, but we could see some mostly sunny skies along with maybe a drizzle or a light shower or two this afternoon, but we will be looking at higher chances of some showers and maybe even a storm going into later this week. More marginal chances and isolated activity Monday through Wednesday. However, on Thursday and Friday, we will have a monsoonal push of moisture moving through our area, which will provide us with decent chances and healthy moisture. So we could actually see some decent showers and even some storms going into later this week. That relief will be very short-lived, though, as after Thursday and Friday, we are expected to clear out and dry out going into this coming weekend. Breezy conditions continuing through just about every single day this coming week will keep us in a slightly heightened fire danger state for at least the next bit, so just continue to be careful with those sparks around dry fuels, as it won't really be getting much better for the time being. Happy Father's Day, though. You can hop on at 3 to 5 p.m. today to hear a little bit more about the weather this coming week, or you can check out my Facebook page, Grand County Weather, for the latest information.
0: Okay, I did find some numbers. It looks like so far we have raised $98,370. So thank you so much. And if you care to keep contributing, because I think we wanted to get to $100,000 in order to do this additional thing we're doing, you can go to the donate page on kffr.org. So, as I said, I'm going to do bluegrass, but I'm talking way too much here, but I'm going to also do a little bit for Father's Day. And I did not get to listen to a lot of other DJs today, and I'm sure some of them have also done Father's Day songs, so I may be repeating some, but, you know, you only get to play them once a year, so what the heck? First a Father's Day song, and then on to bluegrass.

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0: All right, DJ Shady Elm here. In that last set, we were listening to Thursday night's lineup at the Telluride Bluegrass Festival. And for those of you that actually pay attention to that festival, you know that bluegrass is pretty wide genre choice at the festival. So, you know, it, whatever. You know what I'm trying to say, I think. Anyway, that was AJ Lee and Blue Summit doing Tear the Still House Down. Before that, we heard Watch House doing All Around You. And we started off with Tedeschi Trucks Band doing Midnight in Harlem. And the first song of the last half hour was a tribute to Fathers for Father's Day, and that was Neil Young doing Old Man.
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0: This Wednesday, June 24th at 4:30 p.m., the Grand County Library District joins Public Affairs. We'll talk with Marianne DeGinger, Executive Director of the Library District, and Emily Peterson, Kremling Branch Manager, about the new Kremling Library Project. We'll learn how the Kremling Branch has become a hub of community activity and how that growth has shaped the need for a new space. That's Public Affairs for Grand County every Wednesday at 4:30 p.m.

He says education is the thing if you want to compete. Cause without it, son, life ain't very sweet. I love this man and I don't know why, except I'll need his strength until the day that I die. My mother loves him and I can tell by the way she looks at him when he holds my little sister Rochelle. I heard her say just the other day that if it hadn't been for him, she couldn't have found her way. I think I'll color this man, Father.

wall. And she knows that she and seven children couldn't have gotten very far. She said she thought that she could never love again. And then there he stood with that big wide grin. He married my mother and he took us in. Now we belong to the man with that big wide grin. I got to color this man, father.

Sorry. Oh, hold on. I lost my train of thought here. All right. We got a lot going on in the studio today. That was you're listening to Shady Elm, coming to you from the sunny side. We've got some stuff happening, and so I'm playing a few things longer than I should be. But it is currently 1 o'clock, which means you are listening to KFFR Winter Park and KWTR Fraser. And the current weather, let me tell you about the songs I played first. That was just Hank Williams doing My Son Calls Another Man Daddy. And I'm sure that's true of many, many people. And I'm sure that the other daddy loves that he is called daddy. And it just, I'm using that as an example that there's all kinds of fathers on Father's Day. So that's one. And then another Father's Day song I played before that was Keb Moe, Color Him Father. Then we're going back to the bluegrass from Telluride Bluegrass Festival. The last artist on Thursday was Chris Teeley, and the song that I played was Attaboy, which was also Stuart Duncan, Edgar Meyer, and Yo-Yo Ma, who not necessarily were all at the festival. I'm sure Edgar Meyer probably was, but that included Chris Teeley on the song. So that was played. Dallahan, A Terrible Beauty, was before that. Nolene Hoffman did The Bullfighter. We had Peter Rowan doing Free Mexican Air Force. And we started off that half hour with Harry Chapin doing Cats in the Cradle, which is, again, another song for Father's Day. The weather is currently... not up to date on my thing, but I'm getting there. It's 73 degrees right now, and I'm showing that there is a wind of 22 miles per hour. Today's weather is supposed to be sunny with a high near 75, which we're at, breezy with a west-northwest wind, 15 to 18 miles per hour, with gusts as high as 30 miles per hour. Tonight is mostly clear, with a low around 39, northwest wind of 9 to 14. Today is summer solstice, longest day of the year, so the sun's going to be up really long today. And for tomorrow, we're looking at mostly clear with a low around 42. Let's get back to music. Oh, no. Yes. Okay, here we go.

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2: Hello, this is DJ John with your Pet Pals Pet Report. Kovu and Nuka, named after some of the lions in The Lion King 2, are a bonded pair that would love to find a home together. They are 8-month-old kittens that are short-haired, neutered males. Kovu is a lighter orange color and Nuka is a darker orange. Nuka is a little more reserved than Kovu, but once they get to know you, they both love having your attention. They do get along with certain dogs, but have yet to be around other cats, so we aren't sure about that. Nuka and Kovu will definitely keep you entertained. For more information on these cuties, go to gcpetpals.org or call the Grand County Animal Shelter at 970-887-2988. The Pet Report is sponsored by Country Ace Hardware in Granby, a local provider of pet food, accessories, and other pet items.

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1: 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Outdoor smoking is restricted to enclosed areas or cleared spaces. 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

0: in case you're wondering what all that fuzziness is, it's people saying Happy Father's Day, and it must be really windy wherever they are. DJ Shady Elm here, coming to you from the sunny side. In that last set, we heard artists from Friday's show at the Telluride Bluegrass Festival. That last artist was Jake Shimabukuro doing Early Morning. Leftover Salmon did Blue Railroad Train. Renee Fleming, Bela Fleck, and Dolly Parton did In the Pines. Now, Dolly Parton was not at the festival, but Renee Fleming and Bela Fleck were. Interesting duo. If you don't know opera, Renee Fleming is an opera singer, but she did a great job on that. And she does a lot of contemporary pop music, so I was impressed by that. Shaky Graves was with Sierra Farrell doing Ready or Not. And we started off that half hour with Green Sky Bluegrass doing Living Over. KFFR is excited to kick off Blues from the Top with a special Blue Spruce show featuring Mark Broussard and Kai Turner.
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0: All right, we're going to do another song for Father's Day and then get back to our Friday night lineup.

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1: I'm DJ Shady Elm, coming to you from the sunny side. 2 hours of golden oldies and contemporary classics with plenty of bluegrass in between. Come share the shade with me every Sunday, noon to 2. See you on the sunny side.
2: Keep on the sunny side, always on the sunny side.
1: All right, if you heard that, you're listening to me. All right, we just have finished now Thursday's lineup. So in that last set, we heard Rhett Madison doing Fortune Teller, Dom Flemons doing Guess I'm Doing Fine, East Nash Grass doing Following You, and Dan Fogelberg doing Leader of the Band. I've only got 10 more minutes left of my show, and I think I'm going to save Saturday and Sunday to do next week on my show. So stay tuned for more Telluride Bluegrass Festival. And just to give you a heads up, I happen to know that Sunday's show is definitely not much bluegrass, but it gives us variety. And as I said, we all know that's kind of how Telluride Bluegrass Festival is. So there you have it. So what I'm going to do for my last 10 minutes is just play some more songs for dads, because I did have a few more that I thought would be fun to hear. So enjoy. Thanks so much for listening today. DJ Cohen is on next with his Stumbling Through Sunday show, and we'll see you next week.

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We are Grand County Community Radio, located at the headwaters of the Colorado River and streaming worldwide at KFFR.org. Hello, this is DJ Cohen. Thanks for joining me here today for another Stumbling Through Sunday session. So yeah, this is going to be a pretty good show. I'm excited for this one. I've got a few new segments I'm going to introduce that I haven't done before. We're going to talk a little bit about the World Cup, and we have a pretty lengthy sports report today, which is kind of what that World Cup's about. Because I don't know anything about soccer, or as they call it, football. But yeah, I think we're just going to get into some music here.

Hello, hello, and happy Father's Day. I just want to give a shout out to my dad really fast before jumping into this concert calendar. He actually drove me here to Fraser today from Grand Lake, so that's pretty awesome. He's pretty amazing, so happy Father's Day to my dad and all the fathers out there. Concert calendar, looks like Red Rocks. Tonight at 6 p.m. we have Wooly with special guest Teddy Payne. Tomorrow at 8:30 we have Film on the Rocks, Sinners. Tuesday, June 23rd, which is on Tuesday, we have Weird Al Yankovic. And then Wednesday, June 24th at 6 p.m., Ziggy and Stephen Marley. So that's pretty sweet. That would be a fun show, that Ziggy Marley. I might play some Ziggy later today. Fiddler's Green Amphitheater, we have Tyler Childers up next. That's the next concert, July 18th. And then LMI, that's July 22nd. Ball Arena, let's see what we got here. July 1st, Josh Groban with special guest Jennifer Hudson. And then July 5th is Don Tolliver on the Octane Tour. And then it looks like we have Hot Wheels Monster Trucks Live Glow and Fire. Mission Ballroom, tonight at 7:30 is Emancipator. Empower Field at Mile High, the next one is June 26th, Chris Brown and Usher. And then the Rendezvous Event Center. Let me try and find that really fast. We have, obviously, the... I'm forgetting the name of it. Whatever the Thursday music is called there at Rendezvous Event Center. Oh, why am I blanking? Let me try and find it really fast. High Note Thursdays, that's what it is. So, High Note Thursdays, last one was Blink 90210. I actually missed that show. I was a little bummed out about that. I envious to who people who actually went there. But this Thursday, looks like we have Lowdown Brass Band. Highly recommend them. I might play some of them later in the show. Yeah, so far we have heard, we started off with I'll Be Here a While by 311, then Swingtown by Steve Villerman, and then Wish You Were Here by Incubus. The membership drive, KFR's membership drive, is now over. And while this doesn't mean we're going to stop asking for donations, and you should continue to donate, but we did, the membership drive was incredibly, incredibly effective. We ended up getting 131% of our goal. That is amazing, and that'll do so much for the station. Thank you for, if you donated to me, if you didn't donate to me, but thank you for donating to KFFR as a whole. Yeah, so we'll be back with this new segment, so stick around for that, and a sports report later. This is KFFR and KWTR.

And that was Divine Feelings by Vance Joy. And then before that was Take a Walk by Passion Pit. So since I'm going to be gone next week, oh, I don't think I mentioned that. I will be gone next Sunday. DJ Shady Elm will be filling in for me. I'm going to talk a little bit about what's going to happen on the 4th of July for Grand County. So it looks like Grand Lake is going to have their fireworks. As far as I know, the fireworks are still actually going to happen. We're going to have real loud booming fireworks. Looks like it'll be a 15-minute celebration as usual that will start at approximately 9:30. When is that? I think that is on the 4th. Let me double check that. Yes, that is on the 4th. And then the morning of the 4th of July, there is a pancake breakfast from the Grand Lake Rotary Club. All you can eat. Tickets are $10 with cash only, and children under 5 eat for free. So for the Granby fireworks, it's usually put on by the rodeo, so that is Flying Heels Arena. Looks like they have fireworks July 3rd, 4th, and 5th. However, they do say fireworks are weather permitting only, no refunds if there is a county statewide ban due to drought / fire danger. I believe there is one right now, so I'm not sure if those fireworks are going to happen or not. Winter Park, it looks like there's going to be a free concert featuring Buckstein and a drone show at the Rendezvous Event Center starting at about 6 p.m. and going into, and the drone show will be from 9:45 to 10. Granby's going to have quite a few events, actually. So the rodeo starting off then, July 3rd, is going to be the fly-in pancake breakfast. That's where you go to Granby Airport and you can eat pancakes. There's a silent auction, see aircraft displays, and then also have planes fly in, which I hope would happen from the name. Then also on the 3rd is the 5K Color Run. So that's, yeah, that's a fun one. That you'll run through Granby. And yeah, fun. I know people that walk it. I know people that will run it. And then people just spray colored powder on you. And then there's on July 4th, there is the parade. So that it looks like this year's theme is a tribute to the Western history Stars, Stripes, and Saddles. Like, so this is America's 250th birthday, in case you didn't know that. But it's going to be, not sure if it's going to be any different than usual. But yeah, that's going to be fun. And it looks like July 5th, there's going to be a family bike parade going through Granby. So yeah, that's going to be cool. Up here for 4th of July, I'll be here, thank goodness. I was really worried I wasn't going to be. But yeah, it's going to be sweet. This is DJ Cohen. Thank you for listening to KFFR and KWTR 89.1. Looks not this song, but let's see. After this next song, we're going to introduce into our new segment. So stay tuned for that, because I'm excited for that, and I even know what it is.

woke last night to the sound of thunder. How far off, I sat and wondered. Started humming a song from 1962. Ain't it funny how the night moves, when you just don't seem to have as much to lose. Strange how the night moves.

0: Noxious weeds will capitalize on the environmental stress and outcompete native species and wreak havoc on our ecosystems. 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
2: So this is the new segment that I've been talking about, and this isn't the sports report. I didn't change the sports report. The sports report's going to stay how it is. This is what I'm going to call Luke's mixtape. The name isn't final yet. I'm not really sure. But this is a good friend of mine, a good family friend. His name's Luke. Apparently, he's been making this playlist for the last 15 years, and so he's going to send me a song each week, and I'll play it. And so pretty much it'll just be, it's not going to be like there's going to be seven Luke's mixtapes. No, it's going to be one Luke's mixtape for that week. And this is going to be the first one, and there's not going to be one next week because I'll be gone. But yeah, this first one is by The Shins. I hope you enjoy.

0: So that was your very first Luke's mixtape. And so, yeah, that was The Shins and their song Sleeping Lessons. So, yeah, that is kind of what the Luke's mixtape is going to be great. But, yeah, it's going to be awesome. I'm really excited to see how it goes because Luke's saying it's all over the place, pretty similar to my show. But, yeah, it's going to be great. Let's get into the sports report here, starting off with the MLB. Once again, there's 7 million teams playing right now, 7 million games happening. So the Mariners and the Red Sox are currently playing. It's the top of the third. The Athletics and the Angels, bottom of the second. The Diamondbacks and the Twins, bottom of the sixth. The Rockies and the Pirates, top of the sixth. The score is Pirates 3, Rockies 1. Rangers and the Padres, top of the eighth. Oh, wow. Royals and the Cardinals, 12-8, bottom of the seventh. And the Dodgers and the Orioles, 1-2 in the top of the second. So it's been pretty exciting few weeks for sports, mainly just because we have the World Cup happening. Stanley Cup just finished. NBA Finals just finished. But, yeah, so currently in the World Cup, we're seeing, let's see, Belgium is currently playing against Iran. Looks like they're 75 minutes through. The score is 0-0. Spain and Saudi Arabia finished earlier. The final score was 4 Spain, 0 Saudi Arabia. And then today at 4 p.m., we're going to have Cabo Verde against Uruguay. Looks like Uruguay is favored. And then we have New Zealand and Egypt at 7 p.m. It looks like Egypt is favored on that one. And then another reason why sports are so exciting is we also have, for the golf people out there, if my phone will load, the U.S. Open. So currently in the U.S. Open, let me get this open. Get it? U.S. Open? Open. U.S. Open, the round 4 is currently in progress. Looks like position 1, we have Wyndham Clark from the U.S. Position 2 is Sam Burns, also from the U.S. Tied for position 3 is J.T. Poston, as well as Keith Mitchell, both from the U.S., as well as Tom Kim from South Korea. And yeah, so that's pretty much what the U.S. Open's looking like. That's exciting. What else do we have here? F1, it looks like currently the Austria race. Qualifying lap is Saturday, June 27th. At 8 a.m. I believe that is mountain time, but I might have to double check that. And then the actual race is the next day, Sunday, June 28th at 7 a.m. So that's your sports report, and thank you for listening. Yeah, but I hope you enjoyed Luke's mixtape. That's going to be a staple in my show from now on with the concert calendar and the sports report, so I hope you enjoy.
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Hudson. I just wanted to wish a happy Father's Day to Sean Curran and Chris Rosenberg.

Good afternoon, Grand County. The time is 3 o'clock, and you are listening to KFFR Winter Park at 88.3 FM and KWTR Fraser at 89.1 FM. 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Thank you so much for an incredible membership drive. We have reached our operational goal, and now we turn west. The FCC has announced a 2026 filing window for new FM translators that would strengthen and extend our signal to Rabbit Ears Pass. Thanks to an anonymous gift, all donations made at Kremlin Days on June 20th were matched by 4 times to meet this stretch goal. So thank you so much to everybody who donated during this membership drive. We are so grateful for all the donations you made. We almost hit 100,000 from our initial goal of 75,000. So thank you guys so much again for all your donations. Again, we're just trying to reach more of y'all, reach out into Kremlin and beyond. Because, I mean, Grand County's not just Fraser, Granby, Winter Park, Grand Lake. We do actually have to, you know, incorporate the entire county. So I'm glad that we're able to do so. And thank you guys so much for your donations, because we are able to do that because of you. So I'm DJ GCW, or DJ Grand County Weather, and I like to do a little bit of a different theme each week. But since it's Father's Day, happy Father's Day to all the fathers out there. And I figured I'd do a few songs that at least my dad would give a nice little stamp of approval for the show today. And we're going to start on off with some songs that he showed me when I was nice and young.

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2: Is a sweet event coming up, and I wish I could be there, but unfortunately all these events end up in the middle of my work day, so I won't be there, but I'm sure it'll be an amazing show for anybody who can make it. But to start off the show today, again, it was just a few songs that my dad showed me as I was younger. That was Jungle Love by Steve Miller Band, What's for Breakfast by Blues Traveler, and Too Much by Dave Matthews Band, which Dave Matthews Band, at least in our family, is a staple. I believe Some Devil was a pretty important song within my parents' wedding. And cool stories coming out about from my family, just about like Dave Matthews Band and how like intertwined it is with them. We finally actually went to go see Dave Matthews Band live, unfortunately, at Fiddler's Green. I'm not the biggest fan of Fiddler's, but I'm sure other people do, and I got to see them there two or three times, put on a great show, even though I didn't like the venue. Bummer, but we're going to tune it back just a little bit for some semi more acoustic songs for the next few songs.

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4: As I mentioned earlier, our membership drive has ended, and thank you guys so much for all your donations and helping us reach that $75,000 goal. I'll give a nice little specific shout out to a few people. Let's say Gordon Gibson, Barbara Davis, Michael Bordy, and Laurel Ross. Thank you guys so much for your donations to this membership drive. Any penny that you donated counted, and in many cases, it was doubled, tripled, or even quadrupled. So thank you guys so much for all of your donations and helping us reach that $75,000 goal and even beyond. We will hopefully be stretching quite far into, say, Western Grand County up towards Rabbit Ears Pass and surrounding areas soon. So last few songs that did roll through were Tequila Sunrise by the Eagles, Volcano by Jimmy Buffett, Sail On Sailor by the Beach Boys, which I think is pretty interesting that they'll be headed up to Winter Park later this summer. And then that was followed up by Meet Virginia by Train. So we're just going to keep on rolling through some songs that my dad would just do a nice little stamp of approval on. And that's basically this whole show. Happy Father's Day to all the fathers out there. Hopefully y'all know some of the songs. I mean, it's hard to know every single song that comes out ever, but hopefully some of these ring some bells.

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2: Hello, my name is Stella. Happy Father's Day to my dad, Tommy.

Those last few songs were Never Going Back Again by Fleetwood Mac, She Talks to Angels by the Black Crowes, and Africa by Toto. Again, just rolling through some good old classics. And I have a couple more songs before the 4 o'clock hour, but if you've listened to my show before, you know at 4 o'clock I do a nice little forecast at 4, tell you all you need to know this coming week in weather. There's a few things to go over, so stick around for then, because I mean, there's some good news, and there's some bad news, and there's some in-between news, so stick around.

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1: 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I'm DJ GCW, or DJ Grand County Weather, and it's time for the forecast at 4. So, what exactly is going on with weather this coming week? Well, I mean, you just heard that we are in at least a Stage 3 drought for extreme exceptional drought that does stretch across basically the entire county. A little bit of less bad drought over in Rocky Mountain National Park. However, that's about the only area within the entire county that's not in the worst category of drought. So, when can we expect some actual relief? Not really this week. We are going to be looking at some higher chances of showers over the next few days, going Monday through Wednesday, and even a little bit of a monsoonal push of moisture on Thursday and Friday. However, when it comes to just how far into a drought we are, it won't really mean much. We do need a lot more than just some showers and storms to bring us out of this drought. And unfortunately, with how warm, dry, breezy it has been the past few weeks, we aren't going to be seeing that much relief just from a day or two of showers and storms, because going into later this week, into this weekend, we will see that moisture clear on out and leave us again with warmer, drier, breezier conditions going into next weekend. So we aren't going to be seeing that much relief in the way of precipitation for the next week, though. What exactly are we looking at? We are basically looking at just, again, continuations of slightly heightened fire danger. We will continue to see breezier conditions with gusts of up to, again, like 40, 45 miles per hour possible today. But over the next few days, that will calm down just a little bit. And in the afternoon, we could see some light showers move through the region, move through the area. But again, these won't really be impacting us that much, because sort of like the little drizzles, little light showers that we did see or are seeing today are going to be very high based. We don't have that much moisture. However, tonight, which will be pretty cool, we will actually have some moisture spilling over the divide, pushing into our area maybe around 10 o'clock tonight to about midnight. Sometime around there, there is going to be a front-like sort of boundary pushing over the mountains, pushing into the valleys. That'll kick up some gusty easterly winds. That sort of happened a few days ago. I think it was last weekend during the rodeo, or at least my parents all of a sudden were just like, it's all windy. The wind just changed direction. So they finally felt the wind, because they had been felt, the wind has been coming from the west for most of this summer. But once it switches to the east, or in the case of, I think last night, it came in from the north. So there is some moisture pushing in overnight tonight, and we will be at least waking up to some more comfortable dew points. And that will sort of signal a little bit better moisture to work with for those showers tomorrow afternoon, but it will still be isolated to scattered activity at best. And again, these will be pretty light, weak showers, not providing any moisture. More so some maybe light to moderate rain at those higher elevations, especially above timberline. But when we're talking about in the grand scheme of things, it won't be something that we're looking at to relieve us of these drought conditions. So we will continue having warm temperatures. We will go well into the 80s going into Tuesday and even into Wednesday, before on Thursday and Friday, again, we will have a little bit of a monsoonal push of moisture, and that will bring our temperatures down a little bit, bring our cloud cover up, bring those chances of showers and storms up as well, and bring that fire danger down just a little bit. But again, that is just going to be about a one-day, two-day reprieve. And going into this coming weekend, we will see those dew points drop back off again. Really, really crossing my fingers that this monsoon kicks in and stays more steady, because especially during the past few summers, we've seen just how damaging those just one-week hot sort of spells. I don't really want to say a heat wave, because up here, heat wave is maybe hitting 90 degrees in Kremlin. To me, that's pretty warm. But to many people, when they hear 90 degrees, that's like nothing. So at least for the next week, we aren't going to be seeing any reprieve from this, at least drought. unfortunately. We will continue to have slightly heightened fire danger, but a little bit less so on Thursday and Friday. So not the greatest Father's Day forecast, not the greatest forecast for the first day of astrological summer, but I mean, that's summer out here. Still waiting for that monsoon to kick in, but I'm hoping it kicks in sooner rather than later. And right now, going into the 4 o'clock hour, I'm going to start off with some songs from a band that my dad and I are actually going to be seeing this coming Saturday. I mean, you may know them. They play up here a lot.

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Starting off the 4 o'clock hour, I think the utility company might have known that band because we had a little bit of a power flicker here, but that was Blue Indian, Contentment Blues, and Bears Gone Fishing by Widespread Panic, and I'm very excited to continue sort of the pattern, theme, tradition, there's the word, that every single year for Father's Day, I get my dad and I a ticket to go to the Saturday show for Widespread Panic at Red Rocks. So I'm very glad that they're coming back again for another year. And I'm glad that my dad is still, right when I told him, hey, they just announced. He's like, okay, so we going, right? And I'm glad that we're still able to do that. So that was some Widespread Panic to start off the 4 o'clock hour. Here's another good old traditional jam band that you'll probably know quite a few songs from, but I'm only going to play one song from.

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4: Grand County is currently in Stage 1 fire restrictions regarding open burning. Fires outside of developed recreation sites are not allowed. This means no dispersed campfires in forested areas and no burn barrels. Outdoor smoking is restricted to enclosed areas or cleared spaces that do not risk any sort of catching. There are also restrictions on explosive devices, welding, and chainsaw usage. For a complete list of what is and is not allowed, visit co.grand.co.us. Again, that is co.grand.co.us. And, I mean, DJ GCW or DJ Grand County Weather, I'll talk about that a little bit more after these next few songs. But before we go into the next few songs, the songs you just heard were Friend of the Devil by Grateful Dead, No Rain by Blind Melon, and Me and Honey by R.E.M. And I gotta say, my dad has quite the extensive collection of CDs from R.E.M. And actually, one of the first vinyls that he bought me was of,

those bands that he really latched on to. I like the music that came out of it, and I enjoy listening to it with him. So again, happy Father's Day for all the fathers out there. Stick around after these next few songs for just again, a little bit of an overview of what's coming up this week and weather. But here's some more music.

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3: Hi, my name is Ellie. Happy Father's Day. I forgot the last part.
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3: To my dad, David.

Those last few songs were Flagpole Sitta by Harvey Danger, Build a Fire by Driving and Crying, another great Georgia band who my dad basically christened me into, and then When Love Comes to Town by U2 from Rattle and Hum, which is a DVD he actually bought for me. I forget when. It was a few years back. He had always been telling me, oh, you need to watch this DVD. Oh, you need to watch this DVD. I never got around to it, but then he bought it for me. And then I watched it about five times in, I don't know, about a few weeks. Absolutely loved it. Great songs off of that sort of documentary. I don't really know what to consider it, but it's sort of a documentary collection of music, compilation, et cetera, of live performances of them just talking as a band and just music in general. So absolutely love that. But I'm DJ GCW, DJ Grand County Weather. I only have one more update for y'all for the weather. And obviously for the next few days, it'll continue with the sort of warm, dry, breezy conditions. However, we will have chances for some light showers in the afternoon, or at least we will have those, at least afternoon clouds. At least that'll help us out a little bit going into the afternoon and evening. Despite us not really having any meaningful precipitation in the next few days, we will at least have those clouds that'll cool us down just a little bit going into the afternoon and evening hours, which I will take at this point, because last week when there were no clouds for multiple days, it was a little tough. And if you do remember waking up this morning, it was a little bit hazy, a little bit smoky. Weren't able to smell it, but you would at least be able to see across, say, a valley or whatnot, you'd be able to see a little bit of a drop in visibility. And that was from some wildfires out in Utah. And unfortunately, those wildfires out in Utah are going to continue burning for a while. And they are basically straight due west of us. So that smoke will continue to filter towards us. And that will likely impact us just about every single morning this coming week. But with those breezier conditions, we should see that smoke lift off of the ground and hopefully not settle back down until, again, the overnight into early morning hours. But that is going to be something to look out for when it comes to air quality if you are sensitive to smoke in the air. It shouldn't be extremely severe as of right now. However, it is going to be something that we will have to become accustomed to. I mean, we made it pretty far without having that much smoke in our skies. But yeah, last night when I was going to the rodeo, you were able to see a little bit of a plume of smoke to the north-northwest of the rodeo grounds in Granby. And unfortunately, the wind switched out of the north and all that smoke settled right on into our valleys. So that will be a theme for the next few days. We will have some more afternoon clouds. But Thursday and Friday, we do actually have a decent chance of showers and storms. Nothing that'll break us out of this drought, but it will be something that'll make it at least a little bit nicer for 2 days before we dry out going into this coming weekend. For more information, always check out my Facebook page, Grand County Weather, because I always do a daily update on there. But for now, this is DJ GCW signing on off. You guys have a great rest of your week.

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4: 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Oh, I gave you love and you broke my heart. It only from the start. Now I ain't gonna love you anymore.

as before. So I'm gonna tell you goodbye. Don't mind these tears there in my eyes, 'cause I ain't gonna love you anymore. My darling, I just worship you and

Hey there, Grand County. This is JP from Grand County Weather giving you your forecast for Sunday, June 21st. First off, happy first day of astrological summer, as we have already been in meteorological summer for the past few weeks, but it is now astrological summer, or the actual summer season. And we're starting it off in classic Colorado summer style with that wildfire smoke blowing in from Utah from multiple wildfires that are blooming out there. Those wildfires will unfortunately keep blowing smoke in our direction over the next few days, so we will continue to have smoke blowing in overnight, then settling in into the morning, and then blowing away in the afternoon as breezier winds pick up in the afternoon and evening hours. Today we're not going to really look at much in the way of moisture above us, but we could see some mostly sunny skies along with maybe a drizzle or a light shower or two this afternoon, but we will be looking at higher chances of some showers and maybe even a storm going into later this week. More marginal chances and isolated activity Monday through Wednesday. However, on Thursday and Friday, we will have a monsoonal push of moisture moving through our area, which will provide us with decent chances and healthy moisture, so we could actually see some decent showers and even some storms going into later this week. That relief will be very short-lived, though, as after Thursday and Friday, we are expected to clear out and dry out going into this coming weekend. Breezy conditions continuing through just about every single day this coming week will keep us in a slightly heightened fire danger state for at least the next bit, so just continue to be careful with those sparks around dry fuels, as it won't really be getting much better for the time being. Happy Father's Day, though. You can hop on at 3 to 5 p.m. today to hear a little bit more about the weather this coming week, or you can check out my Facebook page, Grand County Weather, for the latest information.

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0: Big man. 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
1: Big man.
0: 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The time sunny come up. The time sunny down. I'm gonna stop under you. You look out in me black.
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0: 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Me black and white.
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0: 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I'm black I'm a master.
1: Big man.
0: I'm black strong in name to you. I'm black carry me go to all the place but this la ground. And I have a time to finish, man. But stop under you.
1: Big man.
0: Thank you to the big man. Stop under you.
1: Big man.